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Engine 162, squad 161. 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

Engine 156, but 111, 91 hang up, Avenida Rancho Cicero, cross of Paseo Tranquilo. 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

Engine is called 131, SIG ALS 37737 Medea, Court. 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

Engine 33, fire alarm was reached at 4447 10th Street West. Engine 94, squadron 91, La Havre 2. Unconscious 1351, Imperial Highway.

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Engine 98, squad 115, chest plane to 98, 9628 Baywood Street.

enter Victor 132 for a 911 hang up 16274 Vasquez Canyon. 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

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Squad 107 responding into 132 for injury ELS 16274 Vasquez Canyon Road.

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Squad 173, cancel.

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Traffic collision with fire in 90s district, eastbound 60 at Crossroads Parkway, CHP en route. 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Engine 68, Snake, 24903, Ariella Drive.

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Engine 86, squad 64, chest pain, North San Dimas Canyon Road, across the Terrebonne Avenue. Engine 18, outdoor fire, West Century Boulevard, across the 405 freeway.

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Engine 96, Traffic Collision, VLS, ED Avenue, across the South, Carmenita Road, Sheriff en route.

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Engine 14, traffic vision VOS, West 94th Street, cross of South Vermont Avenue, Sheriff and Row. 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

Engine 162, squad 161, unconscious, 3256, West 135th Street, apartment number 4. 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Engine 17, squad 28, sick ALS, 6333 Milton Avenue, apartment number 9, PD on scene.

Engine 168 out there, investigation, 3421 Bellcroft Avenue. 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

Under 152, traffic vision, VLS. South Doritos Avenue, cross of East Arrow Highway, Edion Route. Engine 85, squad 64, Chastain, South Lone Hill Avenue, cross of West Gladstone Street, parking lot of Sam's Club. Engine 34, squad 30, cardiac arrest, East Carson Street, cross of 605 Freeway, Denny's parking lot.

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Follow CKLS 11212, Belcher Street. Engine and Squad 182, Chestane 651 North Main Street, Room 11, C Charlie.

Engine and Patrol 77, Correction, Engine 477, Patrol 77, Squad 129, Traffic Lesion ALS, West Lancaster Road, cross at Three Points Road, Beach Funeral.

Engine 233, outdoor fire. West Avenue I, cross of North Sierra Highway. Engine N Squad 135, injury ALS. 1846, East Avenue K4.

for a fire. West Avenue I, across of North Sierra Highway. Engine N-Squad 135, injury ALS. 1846, East Avenue K4.

Engine 110, outside investigation, via Marina, cross the Marquesas Way. Engine 37, Squad 131, Medical Rescue, North 9th Street East, cross of East Avenue 24. Engine 87, Outdoor Fire, East Amar Road, cross of North Willow Avenue.

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Responding for a 5-year-old with possible head injury. 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Engine 36 outside investigation, west of Sepulveda Boulevard, cross of 110 freeway, near northbound off-ramp.

Engine 39, Rubbish Fire, Colmar Avenue, cross of Ludlam Street. Engine 108, Squad 111, Overdose, West Carpet Hill Drive, cross of North Brookview Terrace. Copter 22, responding for a traffic collision, head on. Engine 477 will be your ground contact. LZ 77 Hotel, utilize V9 direct. Be advised you will be the second copter in the area. Copter 20 responding for a separate incident. Engine 94, Squad 45 unconscious, 5877 Hardwick Street.

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Squad 130 with engine 78 en route. Traffic collision LS 77, Lancaster Road crossing 3 Points Road.

squad 130 with engine 78. So 477 copter 22. Stop the collision at last 77. Lancaster Road crossing 3 Points Road. Engine and squad 164. Entry LS 164. 7616 Pacific Boulevard. Unit 406. Stays for Sheriff Road.

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Sheriff on scene, third enter. Clinton Squad 158, cardiac arrest 158, 1430 West Redondo Beach Boulevard, CD en route. Engine and Squad 101, traffic collision LS 101, 315 South Mills Avenue.

Engine 17, squad 40. Traffic collision, pedestrians involved, 25. Broadway Avenue, crossing Thorwalk Boulevard. CHP en route.

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Unit 17, Squad 40, Traffic Vision LS 17, Whittier Boulevard, crossing Rocky Avenue, Union Road.

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Engine Squad 39, difficulty breathing 39, 7100 Garfield Avenue, the jail.

engine 94, squad 30, traffic collision LS 94, southbound 605 north of Carson Street. CHP en route.

Engine in squad 41, difficulty breathing. 41, 1940 Wilmington Avenue. The 118, squad 26, seizure 118, 478 Giano Avenue. Wilmington squad 161, sick LS 161, 120, correction 12404 Cedar Avenue, Unit C, Charlie.

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Engine 131, squad 93, difficulty breathing 131, 3605 Jupiter Avenue. Engine 21, squad 158, entry LS 161, 13126 Hawthorne Boulevard. Engine 20, sick LS 20, 13114 Gridley Road.

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Engine 130, Fire Alarm 130, 44505 90th Street West.

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Engine and squad 14, difficulty breathing 14, 11144 Western Avenue, apartment 121. Engine 8, rubbish fire, 7141 Santa Monica Boulevard.

engine or a structure fire to Downey, 12447 Rose Avenue. Engine and squad 14, difficulty breathing 14, 11144 Western Avenue, apartment 121. Engine 8, rubbish fire, 7141 Santa Monica Boulevard.

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Squad 107 responding with engine and patrol 132. Medical rescue 28927 Prairie Lane. Stage for sheriff and route. Engine 22, traffic collision, VLS. South Atlantic Boulevard, cross of Union Pacific Avenue, CHP on scene.

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Engine on patrol, 79, 1292, cardiac arrest, 18325 East Avenue, V8. 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Engine 8, incident investigation, 1025 North Fairfax Avenue, Unit 214, 214.

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engine is squad 41. Traffic collision LS. 12108 South Central Avenue, Sheriff's Department.

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High rise fire, 8430 West Sunset Boulevard. 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

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Engine Patrol 97, Squad 151, difficulty breathing 97, 912 North Lorraine Avenue. 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

Edge 130, traffic collision, BLS, 90th Street West, cross of West Avenue K, surf and route. Engine 33, difficulty breathing, 45323 Glenwood Avenue.

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Engine 119, stage for Sheriff on scene for Psych Rescue BLS 3307, Falcon Ridge Road.

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Utilize command 10. Sustain 93s, 38729, Sienna Court.

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Engine is 12167, difficulty breathing, 3825 North 30th Avenue. 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

All units responding to the brush fire in Kern County. This is going to be the Bobtail incident. Command is Kern Command 2, primary attack B-Fire 23. Air to ground, Kern air to ground. Crew dozer, LA County crew, Victor 133.025. LA repeating for all units responding to the reported brush fire in Kern County. This is the Bobtail incident. Command is Kern Command 2, primary attack B-Fire 23. Air to ground, Kern air to ground. Crew dozer, LA County crew, Victor 133.025. Any LA County traffic to LA County will be on LA County admin.

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Engine 64, Psych Rescue BLS, 502 West Arrow Highway, Unit 150, stage for Sheriff and Rome.

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Engine 9, 6BLS, 16, 1431 and a half, East 59th Place.

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Engine 122, traffic collision BLS, 94th District, Bellflower Boulevard at East Salama Boulevard, Sheriff and Route.

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The following is the communications plan for the Indigo incident. Command is LA County V4, primary attack to LA County V14 direct, secondary attack V15 direct, air to ground is LA County air to ground. 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

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Large vehicle fire. Imperial Highway crosses of the 5 freeway. Engine 93, squad 93. Engine in squad 93, Caesar, 5100 East Avenue S.

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Engine 165, outdoor fire, Florence Avenue crosses Salt Lake Avenue.

at 127 6 BLS in 36's district, 22628 South Figueroa Street, apartment 3. Engine 150, vehicle fire, Sierra Highway, cross the Golden Valley Road.

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Squad 107, respond with Flint 104 en route to what's now a sick ALS. M104 is district 26957, Rainbow Glen Drive, unit 737.

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Engine 7, outside investigation, 830 West Null Drive, unit 332. Sheriff on scene. All units responding to the reported brush fire in 131's area. This is the Tasha incident. Command is LA County V5. Primary attack LA County V7 direct. Secondary attack LA County V12 direct. Air to ground LA County air to ground. Crew dozer LA County crew. Victor 130.7000 LA repeating. All units responding to the reported brush fire in 131's district. This is the Tasha incident. Command is LA County V5. Primary attack LA County V7 direct. Secondary attack LA County V12 direct. Air to ground LA County air to ground. Crew dozer LA County crew. Victor 130.7000. Engine 154 wires down. 5256 Fair Valley Avenue. Quint 24 Squad 93 injury ALS. 6325, Caserta Court,

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Engine 146, Squad 61, difficulty breathing. 1245 North Grand Avenue, in front of the Habit.

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engine is squad 149 unconscious, 31657 Ridge Pope Road, engine is squad 163 sick ALS, 4622 East 52nd Street and a half.

Injury 49, injury BLS, 14767 Manson, Manson Drive. Engine is 154, top collision pedestrian involved fire, so crosses Hildreth Avenue. Engine 173, squad 14, unconscious, 3513 Manchester Boulevard. Engine 116, outdoor fire, southbound 110 to the 405 southbound.

Engine 94, squad 45, diabetic ALS, 4144 and Anseline Avenue. Engine 31, inside investigation, 83's District, 28610, Mount Rushmore Road.

Quinn 161, respond for a water push into 162's district, 14105 Chadron Avenue. Engine is 12131, injury ALS, East Avenue S at 26th Street East at the Taco Bell. 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

Engine 236, you have been released from move up. Engine 236, you have been released from move up. Engine 116, outside investigation, southbound 110 to southbound 405. CHP en route.

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1166, respond in place of engine 90 out of service drilled to the diabetic ALS in their district, 11475 Farndone Street. 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

Wind 31, Squad 98, traffic collision ALS, northbound 710 at Rosecrans Avenue on the off-ramp. Engine 42, Squad 167, injury ALS, 4800 Delta Avenue at Mission Care, room 23 Bravo.

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All second alarm units responding to the commercial building fire in 33rd District. 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

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Engine 163, psych rescue BLS, 7101 Atlantic Avenue. Engine 25, assault, 8223 Bradwell Avenue. Engine 125, squad 89, sick ALS, 5247 Dantes View Drive. 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
0: 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Quint 104, Squad 134, Chastain 129 District, 43329 Gadsden Avenue, Unit 654.

Patrol 78, respond to the Alta incident, 49626, 230th Street West. Engine Patrol 79, wires down, Longview Road at East Avenue W10. Engine 148, gas leak outside, 12420 Cook Acre Avenue. Engine 126, move up to cover fire station 33. Engine 108, move up to cover fire station 24. Engine 156, move up to cover fire station 129. Engine 76, move up to cover fire station 24. LA repeating, engine 126, move up to cover fire station 33. Engine 108, move up to cover fire station 24. Engine 156, move up to cover fire station 129. Engine 76, move up to cover fire station 24.

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All units utilize command 40. Engine 149, squad 104, difficulty breathing in 73th District, 23505 via castanet.

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Engine and squad 32, unconscious person, westbound 210, east of Irwindale Avenue. Engine 23, squad 98, unconscious person, Main Street, cross of Ardmore Avenue. Engine 192, La Habra 1, overdose, 1421, Rowan Drive.

Patrol 129, respond in place of Patrol 117 to the commercial structure fire in 33 District 601 West Avenue I. Engine 162, Squad 14, difficulty breathing, 11526 Casimir Avenue.

Quad 111, respond with engine 107 en route to what's now an injury ALS in 108's district. 21956, Wakefield support. Engine 143, squad 149, injury ALS in 124's district. 24419, Lyons Avenue, unit 251. Engine 128, squad 37, injury ALS in 134's district. 43862, 15th Street West, unit 301.